0: Hey, it's Love Scare. And you are listening to Radio K, Real College Radio. Radio K, making poor choices since 1993.
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coming. I wanted to walk away. I told you my hearing changed all of a sudden.

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1: Hey, this is Nate from Natronics, and you are listening to KUOM, Minneapolis.

But yeah, anyway, moving on, we're going to keep it classics. We're going to keep it old school. We're going to have some Etta James. And I don't know what's coming up after that, but we'll see. You're listening to Very Real College Radio.

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going through it. I ain't going through that. You can't just force me through it. Nah, I ain't gonna do it. Nah, I ain't gonna do it. Got Ken buried in the dirt. And we just gonna uproot the deuces. They say it coming off shape and sizes. They can make it just for you, kid. They tried to show me the floor plan. Say it matter how big your bed is. Say you choose a twin and you can put a little studio where that's what it is. 20 bands in the centers. And that just go depending on what your rent is. I don't think they get it. Hold up, I ain't finished. Auntie said she could go for 4 years and come back just breaded. Said they paying folks to keep it clean, everyone fed. Or you gon' win on some Bruce Wayne, on some Alfred. Nah, more like Jeffrey Butler. Haven't you seen Fresh Prince, can you? I don't think she get it. She just too hard-headed. There ain't no difference. You just working for... Plus you gon' get vetted. Probably take their credit, so... Probably

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And that's it, that's the kick and you're giving up.

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